0: maybe 34. Go ahead.
1: Don't make it, man. That was a can.
0: Yeah. 10-4.

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1: Good.
0: Have a report of a reckless driver, Piedmont Highway, passing Yarborough Fields. It's going to be an older model red Ford Ranger, reported to be all over the roadway, crossing center line, and officer, I'm going to see if they turn, which way they go.
1: Coming from West Main.

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1: 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I'm turning down Cedar Bluff now.

0: 113 dispatch, can you give me that description again?
1: It's going to be a maroon older model Ford Ranger. Off a Yankee Echo 0.
0: Copy. I have one.
1: That's it for.

0: 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He's made it to his residence shooting choice, didn't he?
1: That's 10-4-114. Thank you for checking, and I'll show you all that concern.
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1: Going to be in the parking lot of Danny's Bill Supply. Alabama 28 is going to be Alpha Zero, Bravo 6, Tango 7-9. 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

0: dispatch to Floydia Med. Request for an ambulance for a patient transfer. 400 North Wood Drive is going to be in the ER. 73-year-old female with a head injury going to Floyd Rome ER.
1: Floyd.
0: 10-4.

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0: conspiracy returns to Stephanie Inez Klein of County Road 71 in Center as suspended 3 of 2026. No reason is given. Class Delta, negative 29.
1: Okay, 4.

0: 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Hurry up, hurry.
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0: dispatched to 303. Your 27 returns to Calvin Klein of Center Road in Gadsden, current Delta Victor, negative 29.
1: Yeah, well.

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1: Go ahead.
0: 31's en route to Floyd, Rome. Starting mileage will be 5.4.
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1: West 14, 1039.
0: West Main, going to First Southern. Alabama 28 is going to be 13, Charlie 16, Hotel 9. Should come back on a white Chevy Silverado.
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0: 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Me, 39 with it.
1: Stand
0: for,
1: what's your location?
0: Roland, we're just coming across the Leesburg Bridge back towards center.
1: Stand for, I have that coming back on a green 12928G6 to East Itson, Aiken Circle, Leesburg, expires 6/30/2026, show up there.
0: 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County Road 7.
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0: Your 28 comes back on a white 2005 Mercury Mountaineer, registered to Jessica Legarcy at Columbus, Ohio. Expires 9/26. Just clear.

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0: at 5-2-3-0-3. 27 through Ohio, contacted Christopher Joseph Legarcy of Columbus, Ohio. Status is valid. Should to be a registered sexual offender. Negative 29.
1: Hang on, dispatch.
0: The 27 ran Pinback through Ohio to Christopher Joseph Legarcy of Columbus, Ohio. Status is valid. Shows to be a registered sexual offender. Negative 29.
1: Several.

0: 303 Special, can you confirm insurance on this vehicle?
1: It doesn't have a status on there.
0: Okay,

0: Special the make and model of that 28.
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0: Come on.

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1: 113, go ahead, sir.
0: Everything's 10-4. You can show me 10-8. They're trying to catch a cat.
1: That's 10-4. 113.

dispatch to Floyd EMS. Patient transfer, Floyd Rome, 304 Turner-McCall Boulevard. It's going to be in the ER, room 19. 85-year-old female going back to Cherokee County Health and Rehab.

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0: Hey, Jamie, we're turning around at Foster's Bend. Put 31 back en route to the hospital for that transfer.
1: That's 10-4, sir.

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0: Alabama 27 to Matthew Douglas Patterson of Collinsville. He's current Delta Victor, negative 29. He's clear.
1: Okay.
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1: 31.
0: We're going to be en route to Cherokee Rehab from Florida. Our mileage will be 68.5, 68.5.
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1: 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It's clear.
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0: 10-4.

0: 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Have a report of a vehicle fire in the intersection of County Road 155 and County Road 619. Advising a Mercedes is on fire in the roadway. County Road 155 and County Road 619 for Station 7.
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County Road 22 near Howell's Crossroads. County Road 22 near Howell's Crossroads. 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County Road 22 near Howell's Crossroads. 9032 primary.

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1: Hell.
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0: 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Ten fifteen, Robert C. Jackson. 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
1: 10-4.
0: Who has poor radio etiquette?
1: Ten four. You need to sit better.
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0: I'm sorry, we got busy. Did you request a 1061?
1: Negative. Release the passenger.
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Dispatch to Station 7, have a report of a tree down, County Road 13, in the area of County Road 22. On County Road 13, in the area of County Road 22, tree down, blocking one lane of traffic.

0: 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We'll get it as soon as we get this took care of here on off 155.
1: Okay.

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1: Zero 3, I copied Delta Mike uniform 09 through Michigan, coming back now, call.
0: Truck Colorado.
1: Three Colorado, comes back on a 2005 Buick lift paper to Michael Thorne of North Glen, Colorado. Expires 1/26, just there. Three, that's negative.
0: Three more.

0: Dispatch, for you, Mass. Can you respond? 3112, Kendrick 59, for a 36-year-old male with suicidal ideations. The calls me a third-party call. The subject contacted Crisis Line at Gaston Regional. They contacted us. It's going to be in a camper beside the cabin at 3112, Kendrick 59. I've also notified law enforcement. I know an ETA on law enforcement. Medic 32 is going to be primary.
1: How did you respond in Howell Drive? Northwood Drive.
0: Ten four. You're responding to 3112, Kenrick 59.

0: 32 dispatch, check that address for earlier call yesterday. See if it's the same one.
1: The call from yesterday is showing to be a animal bite, animal attack call. Is that going to be the one you're speaking about?
0: That's correct. Same address?
1: 10-4.
0: 32 received. Thank you.

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1: Go ahead.
0: Tree's been removed from the roadway.

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0: Are you 10-4? 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
1: Yeah.
2: 113 dispatch, I'll be standing by with the vehicle.
1: 10-4.
0: On 14 to dispatch. Who did you say the record was?
1: It's gonna be Larry's.

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2: Post back to 2006 Dodge Charger, black in color, to Andrew Lamar Griffin of Rome, Georgia. Expiration is January 2026. It's clear.
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This might complete. 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
0: the caller just called back. She said the patient is requesting a silent run. He doesn't want the neighbors to see the light.
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0: Was it Jenkins back to Dylan Scott Wigginton, tenor at 8225 Collinsville? My commercial status is current. Class B Delta, negative 25.
1: 10-4 be advised, that's the general manager. He's going to be in there doing inventories.
0: Yes.

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1: 31.
0: 31's going to be en route to Floyd and Armory at this time. Start mileage will be 112.4, 112.4.

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1: East bypass, County Road 148. On white, Ford F-150, Georgia 28, Sierra Mike, uniform 0042.
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0: 10-4, I'm trying to catch up one 411 southbound toward Leesburg. Leo White, Charger Camaro 1, wasn't able to make it out, 80 plus mile an hour.
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0: 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I got up to it. We're pulling into KPH 2811 Charlie 2 Tango Bravo Yankee. 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

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You're being captured en route to County Road 105. It's going to be between the 700 and 900 block on County Road 105. How about 3 block in the road?

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Can you be en route to County Road 105 between the 700 and 900 block? Have a tree in the road.

0: 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Have a tree blocking the roadway.
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0: 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That'll be County Road 105 between 700 and 900 blocks.
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0: You're out there to notify the highway department. The side of the road will need cleaned up. 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

0: and Culver to a Calvin Sterling showing out of Calera, Alabama, expired 11/25. Do you think we're showing clear?
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0: subject is showing to have a temporary protection order against him, listing the protected person name of Latera Snerling out of Shelby County Sheriff's Office. He's showing to be clear.
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1: 10-4, if you don't mind, send the 28 information in the chat, please.
0: Yeah, well.

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1: 34, been route.

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1: we're going to have to pull 110. 10-4-33, starting mileage is 0.
0: Yes, sir.
1: 10-4-33.

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0: Jim Boy 34.
2: Jeremy, got a call about an elderly female subject walking in the street. They're on 68 around Stone Drive. White female, white t-shirt. I believe it's going to be the one we've dealt with in the past. Caller advised, he offered her a ride. She did not, or she refused. But she had several places she wanted to go or needed to go. Caller was concerned for her safety. I believe it's going to be the same one we've dealt with in the past.
3: Yeah, well, I'll go check it.
2: Get it for.

0: 200 dispatch.
1: 200.
0: Reference to the female walking, it's going to be the same one that we deal with. She doesn't need any help tonight.
1: 10-4-200.

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0: 2024, comes back on a 2025 blue Hyundai. It's going to be registered to Dean Holdings, LLC, out of Tulsa, Oklahoma. Has an expiration 7 of 26, showing clear.
1: 10-4.

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0: 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Be out with a 1050 here at 68273 and got trooper on scene.
1: Three oh four,
2: you need me to head that way?
0: I believe I'm gonna have him pull off the roadway and let the traffic flow. I'll be out there.

0: on 101. So I said 39. Thirteen Charlie 06 Yankee Mary, Mary by an old courthouse, Simple Fruit.
1: Simple Fruit.

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1: Can you be in route to 1025 South Watson Drive? 1025 South Watson Drive. Subject called in about a suspicious male, had on a brown shirt, advised that he was looking in people's cars. He thinks he put something in somebody's car, he's not sure. He was an officer checking.
0: Sample.

0: 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Are you close to that call? I'm on the other side of Northwood.
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0: 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Alabama.
1: 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You're breaking up. 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
0: 1-3, Alpha Alpha. Mike, Uniform Mike. So far.
1: So far.
0: 1-3, Alpha Alpha. Mike, Tango Charlie.
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0: 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Lynn Cronaugle out of Savannah, Georgia. 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She is showing to be clear. 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
0: 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So if you're at the corner of 2nd Avenue and Toll Street, Park 102, follow up on an investigation. 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

Central Dispatch to Floyd EMS, Station 5, request for an ambulance at 10250 County Road 29. 10250 County Road 29, 62-year-old male, history of COPD, experiencing shortness of breath. 32 is primary, 10250 County Road 29.

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0: 110, got a report of a vehicle in a ditch, no one in or around it. 607 Bay Springs Road, there by the trade school. 607 Bay Springs Road, looking for a Toyota Corolla.
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0: make contact with the owner of the vehicle. Make contact with somebody that can help him get the vehicle out of the ditch. 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I also advise him that there's C rotation, but currently he's working, trying to work something else.
1: 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So I'm advised you make contact with the owner of the vehicle. He's making arrangements for how someone help him get it out. 10-4.
0: I'm on my handheld. Be advised, I made contact with the owner of the vehicle. He's advising he's trying to get somebody to help him get the vehicle. And I've also informed him of owner's request or city rotation to help him get the vehicle out of the ditch.
1: 10-4.

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0: Dispatch, I'm going to be transporting the snow subject from his residence over to the location where 110 is at.
1: 10-4. Dispatch, 204.
2: 204.
1: 227, Jeremy Wayne Burt out of Cedar Bluff, suspended 4 of 2026. No reason given for suspension. Subject does show a 1029 through Collinsville PD on a health TA speeding. Stand by, I'll send it here.
2: 10-4, if you can check that paperwork I brought you earlier.
1: That's 10-4.
0: One of them dispatch, 23 Center PD, no need for status.
1: 10-4. 204, that is confirmed. Hard copies are in hand. It's going to be on FTA expired tag and driving while license suspended.
2: 10-4.
0: If you don't mind, go ahead and see if you can confirm the warrant through Collinsville as well.
2: Okay.
0: I believe that's going to be the one that's messing up on it.
1: That's 10-4.
0: One of four to dispatch and be out here with one cam.
1: 10-4, 104.

0: 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Medic 32, go ahead, sir.
1: Court engine 51 dispatch, patient turned over to EMS, all McCord units back in service.
0: That's 10-4, McCord's engine 51, thank you for the assistance and the update, I'll show you back in service.

0: Telephone dispatch, you advise that subject suspended or revoked.
1: Two of course, it'll be suspended 4 of 26.
0: Two of

0: 204 dispatch. Next case number for an arrest.
1: Yes. 204, case number 23023.
2: Yes, sir.

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1: Halo 4.
0: I need 4 to see you from the stop location. Other units standing by with the vehicle.
1: Halo 4.

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0: dispatch to 107. DHR has requested to meet at an address. I want to know if you can meet them at the new courthouse. She's going to be in a gray Mazda and then go on to the address.
1: Send for you the new courthouse.
0: That's different.
2: Sorry, Morgan, wrap it out.
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1: 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That comes back to a Janice Kirby of Valley Street in Sandrock. Non-commercial status is current. Class Delta, Mike, Victor, negative 29.
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0: dispatch to Floyd EMS. Request for an ambulance for a patient transfer, Floyd Rome, 304 Turnamacall Boulevard, room 3601. 73-year-old female coming to the nursing home. Patient is on oxygen, and they're not sure of the room number or unit this patient is going to. Patient transfer, Floyd Rome, back to Cherokee County Health and Rehab.
1: Four.
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0: Can you be en route to Walmart? Row 9, it's going to be a white Ford F-150 pickup. Advise, there is a dog locked in the vehicle. When this all rolls up, it's not running.
1: And 4.

0: dispatch to Floyd EMS, request for an ambulance patient transfer, 400 Northwood Drive, going to be in the ER, 58-year-old male in STEMI, going to room 4514, patient transfer from the ER to Floyd Rome.
1: Floyd Rome.

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0: Senators, the jail's releasing one. Y'all have a warrant from Leon, Justin Leon Smith.
1: 10-4.

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0: 13, Charlie 0, Charlie 26.
1: And the result of 718 Mekong Frontier to Johnny Burns, the helpful expiration to 2 of 27. Show him, please.
0: Sinful, 39 was South River Street, Main Street.
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0: 304 have a Mount Weisner fireman that reported Industrial Boulevard, Weiss Lake Boulevard, whilst the truck turned onto Industrial off Weiss Lake Boulevard, lost a lid to an ice machine in the roadway. He's advising it's in the middle of the road in the turning lane.
1: 301 being route.
0: Tickle.
2: 304 copy. That's a good change.
0: Tickle. 304, I do have a 1072 requesting to make a report. He reported that a washing machine or something of the sort fell off a truck and struck his vehicle. It was a black pickup truck that had left the same caller sitting in the parking lot of Infinity Dock, requesting an officer for a report.
2: Devil.

0: Он в ближайшем догнал.
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0: Be 1039 over at the East Main Street, right in front of the new City Hall that's being built. 1028, Alpha Zebra Bravo 6 Whiskey 9 Yankee, repeating, Alabama, Alpha Zero Bravo 6 Whiskey 9 Yankee. 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

0: Delta.
1: I just had a driver come by the fire hall and report a garage fire on the side of the road on 35 on the other side of Dirt Cellar Mountain. Our brush truck, if you don't mind, hit our pagers, our brush truck's fixing to be en route.
0: Everyone.

0: Dispatch, to Station 14. You be en route, Alabama Highway 35, on the other side of Dirt Cellar. Grass fire on the roadside.
1: Very dispatch. Out with a pickup truck pulling a trailer that has run out of gas on the middle of the bridge. It's got traffic backed up pretty good. I'm going to try to get him across to the Wisemore.

0: Dispatch Hills will be advised. Had another 72 call in. Advised the grass fire is on one side of the road, Alabama Highway 35 and 981, County Road 981. He's also advising there is a boat and a trailer on the other side of the road. He's advising no one was around it.
1: The other one on St. POV, and that is correct. There is a boat and a trailer on the right-hand side going to Fort Payne and fire on the left-hand side.

0: You got a trooper in the county dispatch.
1: We'll check with them. Is this going to be a vehicle that fell off the trailer? Trailer that fell off the truck.
0: The boat and the trailer that has come off a vehicle.
1: This is 10-4, that's one of them. Let me try and get in touch with the trooper. Go ahead.
2: I got him pulled to the Wisemore. Roadway back open. 10.
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1: 31 Charlie, 0 Papa Whiskey Yankee. 31 Charlie, 0 Papa Whiskey Yankee. It's going to be West Main Street over here by the Spring Garden restaurant. It's going to be displayed on a Toyota Avalon, silver in color.
0: Four, one, oh.

0: Gale 4-1, go ahead, sir.
1: The fire has been extinguished. We are now on the scene for the folks at.
0: That's 10-4, Gale 4-1, we'll log it. Also, just spoke with Trooper Hart. He's en route to you.

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0: 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I'm DHR on scene. 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
0: You're 1027-2A, Jonathan Jacob Reed of Southside. 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
0: 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There'll be a red Dodge pickup truck all over the roadway. Step by for direction of travel.
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0: 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He's in the left lane behind the cattle trailer, continuing straight toward town. Stand by for if he's going to take the bypass or come on downtown.
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0: 111 vehicle is turning left on the Chestnut bypass. 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
1: K4, my caller's in a red pickup truck behind him as well. Should be coming up on Jax momentarily.
0: K4, I'm coming off Bay Springs Road.
1: K4, almost passing Jax now.

0: my caller's in a red GMC pickup. Your reckless driver's going to be in a red Dodge pickup. 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
1: Therefore, I believe it is passed.
0: Pin 4, they did.

0: caller advised them there's another car in between them now. Should be coming up on CBS here momentarily.
1: 10-4, I got hung up at the stop sign, Bay Springs and Bypass. I got another unit close by in front of them.

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Ten four.

0: 41 dispatch. I'm on East Bypass trying to catch up to him. Just give me advice.
1: Acton, vehicle continued on East Bypass.
0: Campbell. Eyes on its turn on Lexus Road this time, back toward 22.
1: I see you 17 behind it, running 28. I'm going to keep on both channels, so you both copy. Dispatch 107, see you 17, 1028, 2008 Dodge Ram 1500 pickup, red in color. It's going to be registered to a Wesley Vale, County Road 450 in center. Expires 2 of 26. It is showing to be expired and cleared.

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0: Central Dispatch to Floyd EMS, Station 3, request for an ambulance, 5980, County Road 71. 5980, County Road 71. It's going to be a third-party caller not on scene. Advising he was just sent a text reporting having extreme difficulty breathing and possibly having some type of heart problem. Unknown further. 5980, County Road 71. Medic 33 is primary.
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0: 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Stinson Street. Up toward Branchwood, Heritage Drive. Have a caller reporting that young children are riding a Polaris Ranger. They don't have seatbelts on or anything, and they are on the roadway. Call's coming from 500 Stinson Street this time.
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1: 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I'm freezing out to Floyd Cherokee, 0.0.

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0: 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Request for an ambulance at 1240 County Road 23. 1240 County Road 23, Leesburg. 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Medic 33, this is your primary stage until law enforcement or something.
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1: 10-4, medic 33, you're responding to 12-40, County Road 23, Cross Street, going to be County Road 20.

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0: Oh, 105, can you be en route to Alabama Highway 202 in Kenrick 109 in Anniston to meet with the state trooper? They're out with a female that's got center warrants. I put the nearest address in your active. Alabama Highway 202 and Kenrick 109.
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0: Law enforcement on scene advised this subject is denying taking anything. He's 10-4. You can cancel. They're going back in service.
1: And 4:33 in service.

0: One photo search.
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1: 10-4.